When the days are long and vain, I like the sweet song of birds from afar. And when I have gone away from there, they bring to mind a love from afar. I go bent and bold with desire.

0: Not Tito. You see the Tito's monument?
1: Yeah, that's the one I haven't seen.
2: I want
0: to see. Where is it? From the center, approximately 12-14 kilometers. Uh-huh. Also, old Belgrade, but Belgrade is very big.
2: Yeah, it's a city. It's a big city.

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